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7: I don't understand why. 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
1: Let's get the party started. 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That's when I knew that your heart was scarring. 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Like, wait, babe.

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1: Now, before I finish, let me just say, I did not come here to show out. 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

The world is so ghetto right now. I just want to go live on space somewhere. It's High 96.9, Boston's number one for throwbacks. And today is Best Hip Hop. We need like a colon cleanse.

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3: 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It's been a ride. I guess I had to go to that place to get to this one. Now some of you might still be in that place. If you're trying to get out, just follow me.

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just yet. Yeah. 40 was such a bang. 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Please don't put me to the test. 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I'm tryna get back in the flesh. Yeah.

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3: All right, Sherry.
4: Yes.
3: You there? You're looking for Toby?
4: Yes.
3: Okay, talk to us. What happened?
4: Okay, so me and this guy, Toby, you know, I thought we were kind of like in a committed relationship. Like, we've been spending some time together and everything. Only for like a month or so.
3: Yeah.
4: But he basically just kind of like disappeared on me. And like, we've been hanging out at each other's house and spending a lot of time together.
3: All right.
4: So I just thought we were in a good place.
3: Okay, so let's go back to the last time you hung out. Is there anything weird you might have done or said that, you know, that maybe turned him off or?
4: Not really. Like, we were just at his house. We was watching Netflix, and we was actually watching wrestling on Netflix, which I'm pretty into, so I know my stuff. Like, I just thought we had a vibe. He did kind of get annoyed that I was, like, making fun of his clothes and stuff.
2: Aww.
4: But, I mean,
2: what were you saying about his clothes?
4: He just, like, says a lot of things that he doesn't wear, or a lot of things, like, that he doesn't use. You know, like, if you go to the bank or something and they give you, like, a keychain or just a little something, he just keeps everything.
2: Oh, my God. He's like a walking banner for different companies.
3: Is he a hoarder? What's his deal?
4: You know, not like that messy, dirty, like, hoarder thing.
3: Wow.
4: Like, he just saves a lot of things that he doesn't wear.
3: Yeah.
4: And, you know, I'll tell him that maybe he should get rid of some of his stuff, you know, make some room in his closet, be a little bit updated. But he just,
3: I feel like the way you're telling us is not the way you told him for some reason. Like, you're saying it's so polite to us. You're like, he saves stuff he doesn't use.
4: I mean, because I don't want to knock him being, like, kind of creative. So I'm kind of, like, reaching, but it's like.
3: Yeah, yeah.
4: I mean, and honestly, that was a couple weeks ago. Like, I don't know.
2: But that was the last time you heard from him, you said.
4: Yeah.
2: Okay.
4: But, you know, it wasn't a big argument or nothing. Like, I was trying to be helpful, so I can't really see how that was really a problem. And I feel like I know he's kind of like, he's like a creative artsy guy. So it's not, I don't want to like knock him for being himself. I kind of like that about him. I just, you know, I don't know.
2: All right.
3: Creative artsy to other people is like a lazy bum. But anyway, like, he doesn't shave. It's art. It's he's using his creative reign to look like a slob. All right. So, Sherry, we're going to give Toby a call for you next. Okay.
4: Yes. Okay. Thank you.
3: All right. Hang on. Second date update on the 10s.
0: Good morning. Ramiro, Melissa, and Leroy. 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
3: All right, so Sherry is looking for Toby. She's a little confused. If you just missed it, she said that they were hanging out last time at her house. We said, try and think of something that you might have did to piss him off. And she said that she might have possibly called him a hoarder, but without calling him a hoarder. She said, basically, why do you save all this crap that you never wear? But she said that conversation, it didn't turn into a big giant fight or anything. It was just an observation that she made that might have eventually got to Toby's feelings, and now he dumped her. So anyway, you still there, madam? Sherry?
4: Uh-huh.
3: Oh, okay. Just making sure. Okay, making sure you're there. Okay, stay quiet. We're going to call. We're going to call Toby right now, okay?
4: Okay, awesome. Thank you.
3: Hey, Toby, this is Ramiro, Pebbles, and Melissa, the Get Up Crew show. Can I explain to you why we're calling?
5: What's going on? What is this?
3: It's Ramiro, Pebbles, and Melissa, and we're calling you because we got your phone number from a girl that knows you and feels like you have a good chemistry, and she would love to go on a date with you. It will tell you the girl's name, and if you agree to go on a date with her, then we'll pay for whatever date you want to do. Like, you tell us the restaurant, we'll pay for the entire the meal, the food, the drinks, all that stuff for a date for you and the girl.
5: You know what? That I like free food. Who was the chick?
3: All right, beautiful. Her name is Sherry.
5: Oh, hell no, man. Nah, not even for free food. I'm sorry.
6: Oh, Lord.
3: Not even for free food. Okay, so we spoke to her. And she said that maybe you thought she called you a hoarder or something like that because you what? Saved.
5: Nah. She called me a fat piece of shit.
7: Wait, okay. Hold on. That is much different.
4: A fat piece of shit.
3: Okay, hold on. Like that. That is so
5: different.
3: Okay,
5: real,
3: so Sherry.
6: Oh my God.
3: Okay.
4: Hold on.
7: Oh my God.
3: So, okay. Somebody's. Toby, you're saying she called you a fat piece of shit. Sherry, you're saying you didn't. Who's telling the truth? Who's telling the truth?
4: I'm telling the truth.
5: Yo, let me bust it down for this girl.
3: Yes, please. Okay, explain.
4: I'm a big girl myself.
3: Okay, well, okay, hold on. Sherry, okay, Sherry.
4: Like
3: Sherry, I'm going to put you on mute here so we can get Toby's side of the story because.
4: What the f***?
3: Okay, hold on. All right, I just put her on mute. I need to hear this story how a hoarder turns into calling you a fat piece of shit. Go ahead.
5: All right, let me explain, though. So she talks in her sleep.
3: Uh-huh.
5: And she told me that from the get. I thought she was going to say some funny things in her sleep, you know what I'm saying? Like some crazy stuff or, like, tell stories. But nah, man, she's just roasting me all night.
7: What?
3: What do you mean?
5: You call me fat.
7: No!
5: For real? She said my balls smell like cheese.
3: Do they smell like cheese?
5: I don't know. I mean, I don't go down there and smell them. You know, I can't do that, but I feel like she's letting her inner thoughts out.
3: Okay. Let me take
6: that's
3: hey,
6: a
3: Sherry. You're off of mute, Sherry. Hello?
4: Thank you. Yes,
3: okay, so do you
4: like,
3: think
4: okay,
3: that Toby is fat and his balls smell like cheese?
6: Oh, my God.
4: No, first of all. Okay, that is kind of funny. I'm not going to lie. But that's not... Oh, my God. Okay, listen. Now, yes, I do talk in my sleep, but I've never, I wouldn't say that. I feel like you're just trying to find something wrong with me.
5: You said my name.
3: Yo.
4: Okay, I'm really, okay.
5: I'm positive. Unless you're doing another deal with my name.
4: That way it's 280 pounds. I am a little embarrassed. I'm definitely embarrassed. I just think that's a little funny.
3: So
4: but
3: wait.
4: I don't feel that way. I am a big girl myself. Okay, I like big gentlemen.
5: She hates me, man.
3: How often was she doing this? Was it one time or?
5: Every time. Every
7: God.
4: Oh my God.
3: Okay.
4: That is so embarrassing. I'm sorry.
3: Does she talk to you like
4: I'm
3: this
4: sorry.
3: When she.
4: I do like you. Like, I really enjoy
3: okay,
4: it.
3: Okay, well, that was my question.
4: Together.
3: Hold on. But does she talk to you like this when she's awake, Toby, or?
5: Nah, she's super nice to me awake, but clearly she's holding.
4: I don't even remember this, guys. I would not talk to somebody like that. But I'm really interested in fairness, you're being a little sensitive. If you're mad about some shit from when I'm asleep, I don't know what the I'm saying in my god sleep. I'm telling you now, like I called the radio because I like you.
5: He said my balls smell like cheese.
4: I feel like if you're going to be sensitive about it, it might be a little truth there.
3: Hold on. If she promises, Sherry, can you promise not to be mean?
4: I can't promise what come out my mouth in my speech. No. I'm really disappointed that this is the reason why. Because for one, let's be real. You didn't have to ghost me. You could have just told me this. Like, why you don't wake me up and be like, yo, watch what you're saying in your sleep. Like, you don't even do that.
5: But so why are you saying all like, these things in your sleep, though? Like, I just feel like unconsciously there's some resentment there against me, and I don't want to deal with
4: it. No, I think you're just being insecure.
5: How am I insecure when you're literally saying bad things about me?
4: Because you shouldn't take yourself so sensitive if I'm asleep and not conscious.
5: No. For you, it's sleep. But for me, you're roasting me. You're hurting my feelings. You know what I'm saying? And honestly, I don't want to deal with that. I don't want to deal with you being angry at me consciously. When it's unconscious, that
4: means you can't just laugh it off.
5: Laugh it off?
4: Well, we can go to the gym together. We're both chunky.
7: Oh my God!
5: Well, I wouldn't be mad
4: if somebody said my footer would stink if I know my footer ain't stink. Maybe you feel like your boss be stink, so you're.
5: I know you said that. You're the one that said that in your sleep, and now you're bringing that up now. Not saying like, oh, I guess it does stink.
4: You said that. Like you're being.
3: Grounded. I think you guys should go on another date.
7: He's so self-conscious now that she said his balls smell like cheese.
3: Maybe they do, and he thinks that because you keep telling him that every time you go to sleep. Well, hold on. Are you guys willing to go on another date and discuss this, Toby? Or
4: I like him. I told you how to
5: ride. I'm good.
3: You're good?
4: Oh, my God. Yeah. I wish I'd have thought it was a hoarding thing for real because this is ridiculous. You're just a bitch.
5: Mm. See? You see? The truth comes out.
3: She's awake.
4: Well, I'm embarrassed. I called the radio station because I liked you. I thought we had a vibe. I'm thinking, oh, we're going to be able to reconnect. I thought you thought it was the creativity thing because, you know.
5: You said my balls smell like cheese. I can't get over that.
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7: Oh, man, it's early. You would think that having a boat would get you some points, but details matter. Second Date Update on the 10s happening after 7 at 7:10. Coming up next in What's Hot and Trending, the man detained in the Nancy Guthrie kidnapping investigation wants to get paid. And it's the day Spider-Man fans have been waiting for a very long time, the release of Spider-Man Brand New Day. Find out what the early projections are going to be for the weekend. What's Hot and Trending on the way next. You're waking up at the Get Up Crew this morning. Ramiro, Melissa, and Leroy. 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
1: Spider-Man's early box office predictions are in. Cardi dropped a new single overnight, and the man detained in the Nancy Guthrie kidnapping wants to get paid. Leroy will have your good news. But first, fans have been waiting 5 years since the last Spider-Man movie, but Spider-Man Brand New Day is finally here. Now, according to early reviews, critics on Rotten Tomatoes have given it a 90% fresh score, making it the lowest ranked among Tom Holland's Spider-Man movies. However, early audiences are giving it a near-perfect 98% fresh audience score, which surpasses 2021's No Way Home. Brand New Day is headed for the biggest opening weekend of 2026. Deadline is reporting a projected $195 million domestically and a $465 million global debut. And Leroy, you're going when?
2: I thought it was tonight. I'm going tomorrow. Oh. I just can't believe it's been 5 years.
1: Yeah. I was asking you off air when was the last one out, and you were like, oh no, it's been since.
2: It feels like 2 years ago.
1: Yeah. 2021.
2: Oh my God.
1: And coming up after What's Hot and Trending, though, I want to talk to you about when you're going to go see it, like you said, tomorrow. But I've been seeing all kinds of videos of people showing up to the movie and like their Spider-Man underwear and Spider-Man. Oh, like, I want to see if you're planning on doing any of that. Hold that thought. Cardi B fans, she officially dropped her new single overnight. Yes, the one that had everyone criticizing her for her lyrics. She dropped Aha at midnight, her first single of 2026. No word if this is a one-off or if a new album's on the way. Cardi's last album, Am I the Drama, dropped in September of 2025.
2: I listened to it on the way in.
1: I think it's pretty good.
2: I felt obligated. You know, how can you talk about it if you don't listen to it? Mm-hmm. But it was what I expected. It's for the ladies.
1: Yeah.
2: And I'm going to be honest. I like Cardi. I'm going to be honest. I'm tired of the same message, not just from her, but in general. Everything is, I'm going to take your man, I'll do this, I'll do that, I shake this. I'm tired of it.
1: I just like it because it's upbeat. Mm-hmm. It's something that's going to get people outside, and I feel like we kind of need that. So, I don't know. I think it's fun. The man who says he was wrongfully detained in the kidnapping investigation of Nancy Guthrie wants to get paid. Now, you'll remember a man named Carlos. He was a delivery driver. He got detained earlier this year for 8 hours at gunpoint, put in handcuffs, and was later released with no charges. Carlos, a family member and the owner of the home who says suffered serious damage because of the detainment, are all seeking a total of $3.25 million from the Pima County Sheriff Department. And Paul Pierce says $30,000 a month in child support is way too much. Paul's ex, Princess, is asking for $30,000 a month for their newborn son, King. But Paul says his income is about to drop drastically this year and he just can't pay it. Not to mention, Paul points out he hasn't played in the NBA since 2017. His employment with Fox Sports One ended in 2021, and he has other substantial financial obligations, including four other children supports. He pays $20,000 a month in spousal support, another $24,000 a month in child support, and he says he's been voluntarily paying $5,000 a month for this child, pointing out that Princess herself earns over $400,000 a year. Paul proposes he pay about $4,000 a month, which is a far cry from the amount that she's requesting. And a judge will have to determine what she actually gets. All right, here is Leroy with your good news.
2: All right, check it out. Hundreds of volunteers came together at Boston University's Agonis Arena for Cradles to Crayons annual backpackathon. Proving that a few hours of teamwork can make a life-changing difference for thousands of children. Working assembly line style, volunteers packed brand new backpacks with notebooks, pencils, folders, and other school essentials that will help students across Massachusetts, southern New Hampshire, and Rhode Island start their school year prepared and confident. The nonprofit's Ready for Learning initiative aimed to provide tens of thousands of children with the supplies they need, easing the financial burden of families while giving kids the opportunity to walk into class with pride. It was a great, great, great reminder that when a community comes together with a shared purpose, it can help ensure every child has the tools to succeed from the very first day of school. And that's your good news. You know what, man? I think this morning is going to be a lot of reminiscing about my childhood. I kind of miss being excited about having all those new things for the first day of school.
1: Remember the smells of like the books and stuff and the notebooks
2: Crayons. The night before the first day of school would be the most organized I would be the entire school year. But you just, you know, Man, yeah, your folders, your notebooks.
1: Yep. Going out for back to school shopping. Like we were so poor, like we could only really afford to go out like once. And it was, you know, I'd get like two outfits and think I was set for the whole year.
2: Listen, we used to go to Sears.
1: I remember Sears.
2: Sears for our clothes shopping. Melissa, did you know that McDonald's had a clothing line?
1: McDonald's had a clothing line?
2: McDonald's had a clothing line.
1: Wait, you had McDonald's clothes?
2: Yes. Look, and you laughing now, and that's exactly what happened in high school. This is traumatic.
1: God,
2: this is triggering. You should be ashamed of yourself.
1: I'm sorry. I just can't picture it. Oh, please. I can't laugh because some of the stuff I used to wear, forget it.
2: Good times.
1: I just can't.
2: Anyways, hold on. The Juice of Good News is brought to you by Kia of Dartmouth. Kia Fever is back at Kia of Dartmouth, and this year everybody wins. A thousands off every Kia on the lot. If data says it's the best deal guarantee. I know I'm not the only one. Anybody else out there had McDonald's clothes?
1: Oh, I bet people will reach out to us.
2: Let us know.
1: We got a lot going on this morning. So Kalani tickets are coming up after 8. Another second date update on the 10s every hour. 7:10, 8:10, 9:10. And we're going to be going live this morning. Every Friday, we go live at 8:30, and you can go to our YouTube. It's Get Up Crew Show on YouTube, and you can check us out behind the scenes, ask questions, have some fun with us. That's going to happen at 8:30 this morning. Lots going on today. Keep it locked in all morning long. Leroy's going to be reminiscing about his McDonald's clothes. Get Up Crew, you're waking up with us this morning. Ramiro, Melissa, and Leroy, it is Hot 96.9.

0: Hot 96.9, Boston's number one for throwbacks and today's best hip hop. Happy Friday, everybody. It's the Get Up Crew. What are you doing, Leroy?
1: What's going on there? You go.
0: See what happens. Romero takes one day off.
1: Well, you threw me off when you laughed at me about my McDonald's.
0: Oh, okay. I'm sorry. Hold that thought. Get Up Crew, Romero, Melissa, and Leroy. You are waking up with us. We want to talk about McDonald's clothing here. Do you want to talk about Spider-Man? Or do they both go hand in hand?
1: They kind of go both. They both go hand in
0: they
1: hand.
0: They kind of do. And I'm going to I'll explain why. So the reason why I wanted to talk about the movie is because you've been looking forward to seeing it for since they announced it was coming. But I saw something on the news this morning, because the movie actually came out last night, and a lot of people went to see it last night. And all they were showing is all of these grown adults in, like, Spider-Man underwear, Spider-Man, like, I don't know if they're, like, cosplay costumes and, like, the masks. And, you know, they a bunch of them had, I guess they were selling Spider-Man socks at the movies. And then they had the Spider-Man popcorn dishes or whatever, the popcorn boxes. And I'm curious, when you go see the movie, you're going tomorrow?
1: I'm going tomorrow.
0: Okay.
1: Tickets my son purchased. I can't wait to go.
0: That, first of all, that in itself is amazing. Mm-hmm. I think that's great. He actually called you and said, hey, let's go see Spider-Man. And he bought the tickets.
1: Yeah, he bought the tickets.
0: That's huge.
1: Yeah.
0: But will either you or your son be wearing your Spider-Man outfits? I mean anything.
1: No.
0: Mask, hat.
1: No. No.
0: T-shirt.
1: If they were to hand us some Spider-Man socks at the movies, yeah, I'd put the socks on. If they were to hand us a Spider-Man bucket for popcorn, yep, I'll do that. But no, I'm not going overboard. It's kind of like with Black Panther when it first came out.
0: Right.
1: I couldn't believe people were dressing up for it like that.
0: Oh, yeah.
1: But I do envy people who are not ashamed to embrace their inner child in public. I think I do a lot of that behind the scenes at home, but not in public.
0: So you wouldn't? And I'm only saying that because, and I laugh because it just looks funny, but I'm not making fun of the people because I would do it too. I remember when Wicked came out and then the sequel to Wicked came out. I didn't dress up like Elphaba or Glinda, but I had all my Wicked gear on when I went to see it the second time. I had like a hoodie, I had a scrunchie, like I had a whole bunch of stuff. So I understand it's the excitement. You want to kind of, it's an experience. You're not just going to see the movie. You want to go and experience it with the other fans.
1: Right.
0: And you want to live in the moment and, you know, it's the nostalgia.
1: Yeah.
0: So I understand.
1: The way that you described how you showed up, that's fine. That's cool.
0: Right.
1: To be honest, being a sports fan, it's really not that different than being a grown behind man or woman and showing up to a game or even watching a game at home in your jersey.
0: Yeah.
1: You know,
0: a lot of people make fun of grown men for wearing jerseys too, but which I think is stupid.
1: You got your cups, you got your plates, you're having a party. It's the same thing.
0: Yeah.
1: I'm talking about people who are showing up as Spider-Man to watch the movie.
0: Which there are.
1: I saw some last night.
0: I was dying. I'm like, I like the fact that they're going all out. But taking that aside, are you genuinely excited to see it?
1: Yeah, I'm excited. This has been a very good spring and summer for movies. And
0: there's been some good movies that have come out. Devil Wears Prada 2, Toy Story, Spider-Man. Do you think that you're setting yourself up for disappointment? Like, you don't think that your expectations are so high and then the movie might disappoint you? Because we do that. Like, I know for me, the only thing I can equate it to is, well, Devil Wears Prada 2, I guess I could say. I wasn't disappointed because there was a lot of hype behind it, but I was just so genuinely excited to see the sequel because the original came out so long ago that it just, the nostalgia of it was so cool to me. And I loved it. And I was so happy.
1: Marvel has a lot of making up to do. So I'm already going into it, not with low expectations, but just, I'm somewhere in the middle.
0: Okay.
1: And when you mention the reviews, I'm like, you know what? That does get me a little bit excited. But then at the end of the day, it is Spider-Man. The Hulk is going to be in it. I want to see action. I want to see fighting. I'm going to get some of that. How good it's going to be, I don't know, but we'll see.
0: Well, as of right now, 98% fresh audience score from Rotten Tomatoes, 90% fresh score from the critics, which is actually, that's good, I think.
1: Is it true? I heard or read somewhere, I think that it could make 800 million like over the weekend or something?
0: Supposedly,
1: like
0: first week? No, well, first week maybe, but Deadline is reporting for the first weekend, 195 million domestically and 465 million globally. So that's still a lot. I mean, we'll have to see. You'll have to give us your review on Monday. Okay. If you guys are going to see it, or maybe if you saw it last night, message us. I'm curious. No spoilers, though. No, Leroy will kill you.
1: That's right.
0: I'm curious what you guys thought of it. All right, later on this morning, after 7, we have your second date update on the 10s. After 8, tickets to see Kalani at the MGM Music Hall. And at 8:30, we will be going live on YouTube. So we'd love for you guys to subscribe to our YouTube channel. It's Get Up Crew Show on YouTube. You can hang out with us behind the scenes, ask us questions, have some fun with us for your Friday edition of the Get Up Crew. It's Ramiro, Melissa, and Leroy on Hot 96.9.

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2: Nick.
4: Yeah, hey.
2: What's up, man? How can we help you?
4: Well, I just was hoping for some advice here.
2: Okay.
4: I went out with this really cool girl. We met online. We've been on a few dates already, and I kind of thought everything was going really well. But the last time we hung out, we haven't talked since. So she went on my boat.
2: Mm-hmm.
4: We had a nice little, it was beautiful weather out. I thought it'd be a nice thing to enjoy.
3: Ooh.
4: But ever since then, she just like hasn't responded. And I thought it was a good date, and I just really want to know what happened.
2: Yeah.
3: So I love how he just threw that line in there. Like, oh, she went on my boat and we had fun.
2: Sound like a douche.
3: No, though. I know.
2: I got you, man. So, I mean.
4: Like a small flex, but a flex.
2: Yeah. Did anything happen, like maybe while you were on there that she didn't like?
4: It didn't seem like it. I don't know. Maybe I just couldn't read her, but I thought it was going pretty well.
2: Yeah. And then since then, you've been hitting her up and nothing?
4: Yeah, I'll text her. I'm trying not to be like too stalkery or annoying or whatever, but
2: yeah.
4: She's not responding at all.
2: That is the worst. You're like, when you start seeing all of your same color in the text back and forth, and you're like, crap.
4: Yeah, it's not a good feeling, man.
2: Yeah. Okay, hey, listen, that's what we're here for. We're going to give her a call, okay?
4: Thanks, yeah.
2: All right, Nick, hang on the phone. It's second date update on the 10th.

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3: All right, so we just spoke to Nick. Sounds like a nice guy. He called us because he might feel as if this girl, Carrie, will feel that he's stalking her.
4: Right.
3: Because he's been texting and no reply texting, no reply texting, no reply. He's like, all right, I need a mediator. And we are that mediator. So basically, he's gone out with her a couple times. Last time they went out on Nick's boat. Yes. But he said it. He didn't brag about it in his defense.
4: Mm-hmm.
3: He was like, hey, you know what? We went out on my boat, had a good time.
4: More impressed than you.
3: Yeah. But Nick, so anything you want to tell us before we give her a call?
5: No, I really want to know what happened. Like, I don't know.
3: You don't have a hidden family or something else or something like that.
5: No, I feel like that'd be a pretty easy explanation. I'm like racking my brain trying to figure out what happened, and I just think it went well, but maybe I'm delusional. I don't know. Let me know.
3: Okay, well, hang on. We'll give her a call for you right now, okay?
5: Yeah, thanks.
3: All right.
6: Hello?
3: Hi, is this Carrie?
6: Yes, this is Carrie.
3: So, Carrie, I'm sorry for calling you. My name's Ramiro. I'm here with Pebbles and Melissa. We're the Get Up Crew show. And if you just let me explain, it's actually a really good reason why we're calling you. Somebody gave us your number so we can reach out to you on their behalf, but for a very good reason. Would you like to know what it is?
6: Yeah, sorry, I'm like so confused.
3: No, I understand.
4: That is a little weird.
3: Yeah,
6: yeah.
3: It's weird, but basically, so
6: somebody gave you my number.
3: Yeah, it's a guy that you know, and I'm gonna tell you his name. He feels as if you two have a connection, and he would love to ask you out on a date. So we're asking you out on a date on his behalf, and if you say yes, then we will pay for whatever date you choose. You can pick the place, the time. You know, whenever you're free, all that stuff, we'll pay for everything. The drinks, the dinner, or the lunch. Whenever you're free, we'll set it up just to see if you and this guy hit it off. And I'll tell you his name, too.
6: Okay. all right. I guess I'm interested.
3: All right. Her ears are perked. So the gentleman, apparently you went out with him a couple of times already. His name is Nick. And...
4: the giggle.
3: Why are you laughing when I say Nick?
4: What's up with Nick?
6: Oh, goodness. What's not up with Nick? That guy, he is a broke loser. Like,
3: he's a broke
4: loser?
3: Hold on. I don't think we're talking about the same Nick. The Nick that we spoke to said that the last time you guys hung out, you went out on his boat. So he can't be a broke loser.
7: What, did he rent it or something?
6: Okay.
7: It's not his.
6: But yeah, the last time that we went out, he told me to dress really nice because we were going to go out on his boat. And I'm like, oh, shit. He's got a boat. Yay. I love boating. So I get, you know, dressed to the nines. Nice sundress. I'm wearing my cute little sandal heels.
7: Okay.
6: I got a matching hat. I am ready to be on the water. And it was a beautiful day. So I'm waiting for him. And I see him, you know, he gets there, he comes out, and he has this giant bag, like a backpack.
4: Mm-hmm.
6: And I'm like, okay, maybe he's got like food. We're going to do a nice little picnic on the water. It'll be, you know, nice and kind of sexy. And no.
4: What happened?
6: He seriously whips out an inflatable boat.
3: An inflatable
6: and
3: boat?
6: To
7: wait.
6: A rubber boat and starts
7: wait.
6: Pumping it up.
7: No. What?
3: He had a boat in the bag?
6: He had a boat in the bag.
7: Wait a minute. This can't be real. Hold on.
6: Yes.
7: So you were going on like a yacht, and this dude pulled out like a floaty,
4: a dinghy.
6: Oh, a dinghy.
4: Bag and boat in the bag.
6: And I'm sorry. I tried not to laugh. He was so proud of it, and I tried not to laugh. But then he started asking me to help him blow it up, and I was like, "Wait a second.
4: Wait, he didn't have like an electric pump thing?
6: No.
4: Wait, he had like a manual, like up and down pump?
6: Uh huh.
3: Oh my God.
7: I was picturing him putting his lips on the thing and blowing.
3: Oh my God. So, okay, hold on one second. I'm going to stop you right there because I think we know. Yeah. Okay, so, Carrie, Nick is on the phone. I'm sorry about this, but he's listening to this.
7: What?
3: Hey, Nick.
5: Yeah, hey, what's up? Okay, can we...
3: Now we get why you weren't bragging about the boat.
7: What is wrong with you?
5: What is wrong with me? What is wrong with her? Listen, a boat is a boat.
4: Is it a boat, though, or is it a raft?
3: Yeah.
4: Is it something you could put in the pool?
5: Tomato, tomato. Was it shaped like
3: a pizza slice?
4: Right.
7: Or a donut. Did it have handles on it?
5: Listen, no. What is a boat? It's not something to enjoy the sun with. You know what? I'm proud of my boat. I saved up a lot of money. They're not cheap. It's a couple $100, all right?
4: And you should be proud of that. But you don't set somebody up for a boat experience.
7: Right. She had heels on. She was going to poke the thing.
3: She would have popped your boat.
7: No.
5: Well, who wears heels to go on a boat anyway? That's on her. She took them off. It was fine.
7: Can't believe we're having this conversation.
3: Oh, my God.
5: And plus, I can't believe it either. This is like...
6: barely set two of us.
7: Rafts are fun, too.
5: Oh, okay. The boat... The box says fits three, so...
3: Hey,
5: you just have to get yourself seated the right way.
3: Did you wear a captain's hat, Nick?
6: Oh.
5: Don't be ridiculous. All right.
7: Yeah, Romero, you're being ridiculous.
3: It was a miscommunication, you know?
7: Right.
5: I think I was very clear about it. I said we're going on my boat, and I delivered a boat. I don't know what's hard about that.
4: How long did it take to pump it up?
5: Like 20 minutes max.
7: No.
6: Don't lie. You know, it took like almost an hour.
7: Oh.
6: And you kept asking me to take turns because your arms were getting tired.
3: So, Carrie, would you be, so kind as to give Captain Nick another date on us?
4: Non-water date.
3: Yeah, yes. This will be in a restaurant.
6: No, I'm good. You know, like I was all ready to go back to his place afterwards, but if his boat is that tiny, what else could be that tiny?
7: Oh.
6: You know?
5: Hey,
7: that seems nice.
5: It's not about the size of your boat. It's not about the size of your boat. It's about how big it inflates, okay?
7: Okay. That's a good one.
1: Coming up on the next Second Date Update at 8:10.
7: Oh, that was one of my favorites. There's a reason why he's not getting back to her, and... let's just say it's got everything to do with her dog, and you'll hear all about it in the Second Date Update on the 10th. That's happening after 8 at 8:10. And coming up next, the day is finally here, and what's hot and trending? Spider-Man movie is in theaters. I will let you know about the early projections. Cardi B dropped a new single overnight. And the man who was wrongfully detained in the kidnapping investigation of Nancy Guthrie wants to get paid millions. You'll hear all about it and what's hot and trending. That's on the way next. It's Hot 96.9. You're waking up with the Get Up Crew, Romero, Melissa, and Leroy. It is hot.
0: Hey, Jill. 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

0: it's time for what's hot and trending.
1: Spider-Man's early box office predictions. Cardi drops a new single. And the man detained in the Nancy Guthrie kidnapping wants to get paid. Leroy's going to have your good news. But first, fans have been waiting 5 years since the last Spider-Man movie, but Spider-Man Brand New Day is finally here. Now, according to early reviews, critics on Rotten Tomatoes have given it a 90% fresh score, making it the lowest ranked among Tom Holland's Spider-Man movies. However, early audiences are giving it a near perfect 98% fresh audience score, which actually surpasses 2021's No Way Home. Brand New Day is headed for the biggest opening weekend of 2026. Deadline is reporting a projected $195 million domestically and $465 million for a global debut. Leroy, you're going to see it when?
2: I'm going tomorrow. And I can't believe the last one was 5 years ago.
1: Isn't it weird how sometimes you look back and you're like, oh, that just happened last year, but it was actually like 4 or 5 years ago.
2: It legit feels like it happened 2 years ago, yeah. Maybe three.
1: Yeah.
2: Five?
1: Mm-hmm.
2: Good God.
1: Are you excited? You're not going to wear your
2: No, I'm not wearing
1: Spider-Man
2: anything.
1: Stuff.
2: I'm going to go, okay. And I'm going to remember to bring my glasses this time, because when I went to see The Odyssey, mm-hmm. I forgot my glasses. And I'm
1: Wait,
2: sorry.
1: You need glasses to see the screen?
2: To see it clearly, yeah.
1: Oh, wow.
2: Things be all fuzzy. Getting
1: Damn.
2: Up there, man.
1: Okay.
2: Dang.
1: Okay. Cardi B fans, she officially dropped her new single overnight. Yes, the one that had everybody criticizing her for her lyrics. She dropped Aha at midnight, her first single of 2026. No word if this one is a one-off or if a new album's on the way. Cardi's last album, Am I the Drama, dropped in September of 2025. The man who said he was wrongfully detained in the kidnapping investigation of Nancy Guthrie wants to get paid. You'll remember a man named Carlos. He was a delivery driver. He was detained for 8 hours at gunpoint and in handcuffs and was later released with no charges. Carlos, a family member and the owner of the home who says suffered serious damage because of that detainment, are all seeking a total of $3.25 million from the Pima County Sheriff Department. And Paul Pierce says $30,000 a month in child support is way too much. Paul's ex, Princess, is asking for $30,000 a month for their newborn son, King. But Paul said his income is about to drop drastically this year, and he just can't pay it. Not to mention, Paul points out he hasn't played in the NBA since 2017. His employment with Fox Sports 1 ended in 2021, and he also has substantial financial obligations, including four other children he pays $20,000 a month for, plus $20,000 in spousal support, and he's been voluntarily paying $5,000 a month in support for this child. And he pointed out that Princess, by the way, earns $400,000 a year herself. Paul is telling her he'll continue to pay, you know, between $4,000 and $5,000 a month, mm-hmm. which is a far cry from the amount that she's asking for. So they'll have to wait for a judge to determine that. All right, here is Leroy with your good news.
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1: 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And then we are going to go live after 8 o'clock, too. So if you're not subscribed to our YouTube channel yet, please do so. It is Get Up Crew Show on YouTube. We will be live. You can check out our behind the scenes. You can ask us questions, have some fun with us on a Friday. You're waking up with the Get Up Crew this morning. It's Ramiro, Melissa, and Leroy, Hot 96.9.
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0: on 96.9, Boston's number one for throwbacks and today's best hip hop. Happy Friday, everybody. You are waking up with the Get Up Crew this morning, Romero, Melissa, and Leroy. Earlier, Leroy and I were talking about
1: feeling of going back to school.
0: Yeah, like
1: how good it was.
0: The nostalgia feeling, and then you mentioned how you used to go back to school shopping at Sears, which, by the way, I did too.
1: Yeah, buddy.
0: But then there was something about Sears that you mentioned that I was dying, and I don't remember this, but we did have a couple people message us. And
1: oh, really?
0: Yes.
1: McDonald's had a clothing line?
0: McDonald's had a clothing line. Like, I can't believe it. And we're not talking about what the employees wear, mm-hmm. you know, with the golden arches on the chest or whatever. You're talking like a whole...
1: A children's clothing line, yeah.
0: I like pants, shirts, socks.
1: I remember
0: jackets,
1: sweaters, sweatshirts for sure.
0: I'm
1: shirts,
0: dead.
1: Yeah.
0: And people did message us saying that, but now, which also prompted us to talk about, you know, when you realized in your childhood, that your family or your parents just didn't have it.
1: Yeah, they didn't have it like that. First, I want to say to my mother and to my late father, they did a phenomenal job.
0: Yes.
1: I know that there were people around us who had less. So, but at that time, I remember being a kid and just, there were no cares. There were no worries. You didn't think right. about, you know, my presentation. Are people going to laugh? Are people going to look at me funny? Are they going to clown what I have on?
0: Right.
1: I didn't know.
0: You didn't care.
1: Until we went to school after going to Sears. And my mother buying us McDonald's clothes.
0: Oh, no.
1: And I can remember walking into school and just the laughs. And the first thing I thought about was like, I didn't get it at first. I'm like, what's so funny? But then I'm like, oh, snap.
0: Oh,
1: So
0: that was your moment?
1: Yeah. Everybody else had, you know, they had their Levi's. Champion was a big thing at the time.
0: Yeah.
1: They had on their Reeboks, their Nikes. Remember, it was a time British Knights were a thing.
0: Oh,
1: people
0: I
1: had
0: remember.
1: On their British Knights.
0: Yes.
1: Man, my mother would take us to, and we had like local stores here with like Bradley's, Zares. Man, she would take us to the...
0: Shout out to Eleanor just messaged me and said Bradley's for me.
1: Oh, yeah. She would take us to the sneaker rack over there, and we get them no-name Bobo shoes.
0: Yep.
1: And I thought, all I saw in my eyes was, oh, I like those. Those look nice.
0: Yep.
1: So I didn't think anything of it.
0: Right.
1: Until I stepped into school. And them fingers pointed at my feet.
0: Really?
1: They started, yeah, buddy. But that's when I realized. I said, oh, we really don't have it like that.
0: My moment. So we were definitely, my mother worked three jobs to raise my brother and I.
1: Mm-hmm.
0: My dad wasn't really around. And first of all, I always thought we ate leftovers a lot. Mm. Like we would have the same meal every night for like three nights. And a big one for her was American chop suey.
1: Mm.
0: That's something you can make that can last, right?
1: Mm-hmm.
0: So that was always a big thing. But then one of my best friends in elementary school, her family was rich, like rich, rich.
1: Mm-hmm.
0: Like their house was enormous. And they would go on vacations like four or five times a year. And they would take me with them like once or twice. We never went on vacation, ever.
1: Mm-hmm.
0: I can't remember when my family and I went on a vacation. Maybe two times in my whole childhood did my whole family go on a vacation. So that was kind of like, for me, the fact that we never, ever went anywhere as a family on like a vacation. And my friend, whose parents were very well off, was going like every other month somewhere fun, like somewhere where they would fly, and like, you know what I mean? I didn't go on a plane. I went on a plane one time in my childhood to Florida, I think, and I was like two, so it didn't even count because I don't remember it. Isn't that crazy? So that's kind of,
1: I never got on a plane as a kid too.
0: Really?
1: Never. I was in my early 20s when I got on my first flight.
0: Are you serious?
1: Yeah.
0: Wow.
1: Yeah.
0: I wonder if that plays something to do with the fact that I'm petrified of flying.
1: Probably.
0: You know what I mean?
1: Yeah.
0: Like when you do it as a kid a lot and you are kind of, you know, given that, it just kind of becomes like second nature. I've never did it. So to this day, I am just petrified. I wish I was exposed to that more when I was a kid. You guys can we're getting a lot of messages right now that I'm looking at. Shout out to Cassie, American Chop Suey. Rob just messaged like getting clowned over your cheap sneakers was like a thing.
1: Oh, yeah.
0: But you can message us and also give us a call at 833-973-0969. We'll take your calls. It is the Get Up Crew, Romero, Melissa, and Leroy, Hot 96.9.
2: Yeah.

0: 96.9, Boston's number one for throwbacks and today's best hip-hop. You are waking up with the Get Up Crew this morning, Ramiro, Melissa, and Leroy. We were talking earlier about when you realized your family didn't have it when you were a kid. And then we kind of went off on a couple of different tangents about like when your first time you got in a plane was and then what your go-to meal was that you had to eat like four or five times a week. But we got Lewis on the phone who had the moment that he realized he didn't have it. Lewis, good morning.
1: Morning.
0: What's yours?
1: I'm going to be forever grateful for this moment because in high school, I played on the basketball team and I had some Shaq shoes, man. And, you know, everybody else on the team had, like, Kobe's on and Jordan's. And then when I would come out, they would look at my shoes like, yo, my man, like, you can't get, like, some Adidas or, you know. And I'm just like, you know what? I'm going to go ask my mom. Mom, who's going to tell me I can't afford those because I got to pay the mortgage. You know, so I respect it more now because, you know, she set up generational wealth for me and my brothers. And then a lot of them kids now, man, I was telling me, you know, unfortunately, you know, they probably still rent and all that. So, Ma, I appreciate the sacrifice. If you hear me, you know, I know you listening to them. I listen to them too. You know what I'm saying? So, Ma, thank you so much. I appreciate you. Love you. Yeah, I love y'all too, man. Have a good day.
0: Thank you.
2: I appreciate
0: you're bringing
2: it,
0: a tear to my eye,
2: it's
0: Lewis.
2: It's the truth, though. He's telling the truth.
0: And it's funny because why am I so emotional today? Because that's just making my mother, again, she worked three jobs to raise my brother and I. And she would constantly go without so we could have stuff. And I don't know if we appreciate it as much as I do now.
2: And I guarantee, because this is how I felt too, I didn't know any better until I got outside. And then when people outside. So that tells me, that should tell you and others, yo, that love and stuff was there at home and you felt it was the best thing ever until you got outside.
0: Right, because everybody is clowning on you. And you know what I mean?
2: Homemade, home haircuts was another one.
0: Oh, my God.
2: I didn't know anything was wrong with it until I stepped outside.
0: The amount of time I go back and look at my class photos and my mother used to cut my bangs. My bangs were so jacked up. It looked like she took, like, I don't even know what. And I'll never forget the dull ass scissors she would use to cut my hair. I can't believe
2: the kindergarten scissors for art.
0: Leroy, it was so bad. And going back and looking at, I think I actually have one on my Facebook. I'm going to try and find it. Maybe I'll post it on the Get Up Crew Instagram. But just look, it brings me nightmares. But now looking back on it, Lewis is absolutely right.
2: Do you remember when she did it and you first looked at it in the mirror? You didn't think there was a problem with it, right?
0: Not really, no. See? No.
2: Went outside. Outside ruined it all.
0: Yeah, outside ruined it all. Don't listen to Cardi. Don't go outside. We got a lot going on this morning. Don't forget, after 8 o'clock, we get your Kalani tickets. That's at 8:05. And at 8:30, we are going to go live on YouTube. So make sure you're liking and subscribe our YouTube channel. It's Get Up Crew Show. We're going to go live for like a half an hour. We try to do this every Friday now. We get a lot of people that are liking and subscribing every week and just kind of checking out behind the scenes. You guys can ask us questions. You can have some fun with us. That's all coming up this morning. It's the Get Up Crew, Ramiro, Melissa, and Leroy. It's Hot 96.9.

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1: 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Good luck.

0: for a guy by the name of Taylor. Is that correct?
1: Yes.
0: Okay, so what happened?
1: Taylor and I have been seeing each other for about a month, and all of a sudden, I'm being ghosted. He's not returning calls. He's not answering texts.
0: Mm-hmm, mm-hmm.
1: And I know you're going to say that I did something, but I want you to know that it's definitely not anything I did. I did not screw this up.
2: Right. Forgive us if we don't believe you.
0: Yeah. Are you sure of that?
1: Well, I know you're going to doubt me. I'm positive. The reason I'm so very sure is I have a photographic memory, and I replayed the entire, well, first of all, more than a million times. I've replayed everything we've ever said to each other, and it's not me. I didn't do it.
0: Are you sure?
1: I'm sure. There is, sometimes people get mad at me because I sometimes maybe can't help myself from correcting their, you know, how they're telling a story or whatever, because I remember it exactly the way it went down.
0: Oh, my God.
1: But I don't even think I've even done that to him.
0: That's beautiful. So, like, your memory's basically just, like, rewinding, pausing, and playing stuff over and over again?
1: That's exactly what it's like.
2: I think that's your problem.
0: Yeah, I know, seriously.
2: I mean, a lot of us overanalyze everything. So, I mean, maybe that's just your downfall.
0: So, hang on the phone, okay?
1: Okay.
0: All right, second date update on the 10s.

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4: 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How are you?
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2: All right, this is beautiful. We just spoke to Nicoletta. Love that name. And she has a photographic memory. So we didn't even have to ask her. She's looking for this guy named Taylor. And we didn't even have to ask her, like, do you think you did anything? Because she came prepared. She's like, I know you're going to ask me that. I have a photographic memory. I literally have gone through every situation multiple times through multiple angles. And she can't find at any point during the movie called her relationship with Taylor that she did anything that might have turned him off. So now we're going to call Taylor. He's going to answer. Maybe he's going to lie. And if he does, Nicoletta's going to... She said that that might be the thing. She said there are times that she has corrected people's inconsistencies in their stories. I'll just say that. So Nicoletta, you still there?
3: I'm here.
2: All right, perfect. Stay quiet. We're going to call him right now. Hello?
4: Hold on. Drop my phone. Yeah. All right. Who is this? Why do you keep calling me? I'm sorry. I'm not interested in whatever it is.
2: Sorry. Is this Taylor?
4: Yeah.
2: Okay. Really quick. Taylor, this is Ramiro, Pebbles, and Melissa, the Get Up Crew show. Just let me explain really quickly why we're calling. We got your phone number from a girl who wanted us to basically call you up. And it's a girl you know. And she wanted to ask you out on a date. Here's the beautiful part about this. I'm going to tell you her name. If you agree to go on a date with her, all you have to do is say yes and then tell us what your favorite restaurant is and tell us whenever you're free and we'll take care of the rest. So we'll reserve the restaurant and you and this girl can eat and drink for free the entire time. So sounds like...
4: Okay, what's the catch though? What do I really have to do first?
2: No, you don't have to do anything. I'll tell you her name, and if you say no, then it's a no. No big deal. But if you say yes, if you agree to it, then we'll just, like, let's do this and tell us what it is, and we'll set it up.
4: All right, then. Who am I taking to dinner?
2: All right, beautiful. Nicoletta is who you're taking to dinner.
4: No. I'm so with her. Did she not get the message when I blocked her?
2: Huh? No, she did say that you blocked her, but she was confused because I'm sure you know that she has a photographic memory, and she said that she's been replaying your interactions over and over, and she can't think of any reason that you would be, you know, blocking her.
4: Photographic memory? Did that photographic memory forget she has a dog?
2: Yeah, she has a dog. What does that have to do with it?
4: With the dog, that's the issue. The reason I'm ghosting her.
2: Does it hate you or something like that? Or did it on you?
4: No, it's the opposite. It's like, look, a few weeks ago, I had to sell my car.
2: Mm-hmm.
4: I had a whole accident. It was at work. You know, I kicked the door because I was pissed and broke it, and then I had to pay for it.
2: Wait, hold on.
5: This is happening.
2: How do you break a door?
4: It was black. All right, and my friend was on the other side, so I wanted to scare him by kicking the door, but I kicked it a little too hard and shattered the glass. My manager's pissed.
2: Okay.
4: Yeah. He's about to fire me if I didn't pay for it. So
2: okay.
5: Hey, it happens.
2: And how does that have to do with the?
4: Nicoletta has been giving me rides since I broke the door, and every time she picks me up, I have to sit in the back seat of the car.
2: You have to sit in the back seat of the car? Why?
4: Yeah, because the dog. Because of the.
2: Yeah. What? I don't understand.
4: It has motion sickness. When he sits in the back seat, he throws up, so I have to sit in the back seat.
2: Okay, so leave the dog at home.
4: He has separation issues, so it can't be left alone. So wherever he goes, it goes.
5: It's pretty
4: and
5: high
4: I'm
5: maintenance
4: there in the
5: dog.
4: Back seat. Yeah, and then I'm there in the back seat like I'm a kid or in a Uber.
2: Okay, just stay quiet for a second because I believe Nicoletta's on the phone listening to your story. Nicoletta?
3: I'm here.
2: Yes. Do you have anything you want to say to Taylor?
3: I cannot believe you would do that because of... I can't.
4: You can't believe... It's absolutely... I look like a kid sitting in the back seat of a child.
2: Can I ask a question, Nicoletta?
3: Sure.
2: During your interactions or your memory of your interactions with Taylor, none of the time did the you putting him in the backseat of your car, like, did that trigger anything in your head?
3: I mean, he never once complained.
4: complained. What am I? You're the one giving me the ride. What am I supposed to say? I literally have no leverage here. It doesn't seem like I have much of a choice.
2: I mean, you shouldn't have kicked that door.
3: We've been together for a month, and all of this is because of Merlin? I cannot believe it.
5: Merlin.
4: Yeah, it.
2: It. So how old's the dog?
4: That's one of the issues. This is a puppy. We still have, like...
5: he's not going to go anytime soon.
2: Yeah, yeah.
3: You know, this all seems like it's on Taylor, because if he wasn't so bad with money, he wouldn't have to be selling his car and making me his Uber driver. Making Merlin and me his Uber drivers.
4: Look, I love dogs just like the next person, but at the end of the day, it's not a kid, it's a dog. Leave it in a crate. Leave it at home. Do whatever you have to do. Let's go out. Let's have a like. Did the dog separation issues really? Did it tell you that? Did it talk to this little stupid dog now?
2: Is that
3: you know what?
6: What?
3: It's not worth it. This conversation is stupid and over.
2: So you don't want us to see? Because I think there's potential here for another date.
4: This
3: got it.
4: No.
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5: 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And on the way next in What's Hot and Trending, Cardi B dropped her new single. And the man who was wrongfully detained for the kidnapping of Nancy Guthrie wants to get paid millions. You'll hear all about it. Details coming up in What's Hot and Trending. That's on the way next. Romero, Melissa, and Leroy, you're waking up with the Get Up Crew on your Friday. It's Hot 96.9.

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1: Well, Spider-Man's early box office predictions. Cardi dropped a new single, and the man detained in the Nancy Guthrie kidnapping wants to get paid. Leroy will have your good news, but first, fans have been waiting 5 years since the last Spider-Man movie, but Spider-Man Brand New Day is finally here. Now, according to early reviews, critics on Rotten Tomatoes have given it a 90% fresh score, making it the lowest ranked among Tom Holland's Spider-Man movies. However, early audiences are giving it a near perfect 98% fresh audience score, which actually surpasses 2021's No Way Home. Brand New Day is headed for the biggest opening weekend of 2026. Deadline is reporting a projected $195 million domestically and $465 million globally. Leroy, you're going to see it when?
2: Going to go see it tomorrow. I can't wait. I'm looking forward to it so much. And for people who haven't seen it yet and you plan on going to see it, stay off of social media. I don't know what is going on with this movie. It happens with every movie, but people are putting clips of the movie out there like crazy. Oh. So stay off. Yeah. They're going to go, they go see it and they're recording in the movie theaters and then they're putting it out.
1: So, you really have no idea what's going to happen in the movie. So you've been able to avoid, because there's a ton of spoilers out
2: there. Yeah, the trailers gave away a lot. But okay, that's all I want to see. I don't want to see anything else.
1: All right, good. And you'll have to report on Monday what you thought of it. Yep. Cardi B fans, she officially dropped her new single overnight. Yes, the one that had everyone criticizing her for her lyrics. She dropped Aha at midnight, her first single of 2026. No word if this will be a one-off or if a new album's on the way. Cardi's last album, Am I the Drama, dropped in September of 2025. The man who says he was wrongfully detained in the kidnapping investigation of Nancy Guthrie wants to get paid. You'll remember a man named Carlos. He was a delivery driver. He was detained earlier this year for 8 hours at gunpoint and in handcuffs, and was later released with no charges. Carlos, a family member and the owner of the home who says suffered serious damage because of that detainment, are all seeking a total of $3.25 million from the Pima County Sheriff's Department.
2: Something like that happened to me in Fayetteville, Georgia.
1: What?
2: Yes. And all I asked for, I said, they came to my job when I was living in Atlanta. They came to my job. They arrested me in front of patrons, in front of my coworkers.
1: You've never mentioned that.
2: Put me in the back of the car, took me down to the police station, said I accused me of robbing a gas station.
1: Oh my God.
2: And I said, when you realize it's not me, I had to get my fingerprints. When I said, when you realize it's not me, give me, I would love a call and an apology. Obviously, it wasn't me. They never called and they never apologized.
1: Oh, my God.
2: I probably should have sued because that was embarrassing.
1: Not to mention, like, traumatizing.
2: Oh, yeah. Oh, yeah.
1: You know what I mean? Like, I've never been in handcuffs. Well, you know, not by the police, but I've never been. I'm just saying, like, it's, I can imagine that that is traumatizing.
2: There's numerous stories of stuff like that happening to me.
1: Right.
2: And the reason why, like, I use cruise control. And part of the reason why I use cruise control when I drive is because I'm trying to eliminate as much as possible an officer having a reason to pull me over because of stuff like that.
1: What?
2: I am. I'm traumatized by it.
1: Wow.
2: I should have sued. I should have.
1: That's crazy. I can't believe that you've never told that story. Oh, yeah. That's crazy. And Paul Pierce says $30,000 a month in child support is just way too much. Paul's ex, Princess, is asking for $30,000 a month for their newborn son, King. But Paul says his income is about to drop drastically this year, and he just can't pay it. Not to mention, Paul points out he hasn't played in the NBA since 2017. His employment with Fox Sports 1 ended in 2021, and he has substantial ongoing financial obligations, including four other children he supports. He pays $20,000 in spousal support a month, another $24,000 a month in child support. And Paul said he's been voluntarily giving $5,000 a month and pointed out that Princess earns over $400,000 a year. He proposes that he pay around $4,000 a month in support, which is a far cry from the amount she requested each month. So the judge is going to have to decide that. All right, here is Leroy with your good news.
2: All right, check it out. Hundreds of volunteers came together at Boston University's Agonis Arena for Cradles to Crayons annual backpackathon, proving that a few hours of teamwork can make a life-changing difference for thousands of children. So they were working an assembly line style. I love that. And volunteers packed brand new backpacks with notebooks, pencils, folders, and other school essentials that will help students across Massachusetts, Southern New Hampshire, and Rhode Island start the school year prepared and confident. The nonprofit's Ready for Learning initiative aims to provide tens of thousands of children with the supplies they need, easing the financial burden of families while giving kids the opportunity to walk into class with pride. It was a great reminder that when a community comes together, together with a shared purpose, it can help ensure every child has the tools to succeed from the very first day of school. And that's your good news. The Juice and Good News is brought to you by the Massachusetts Educational Financing Authority, trusted by hundreds of thousands of families for nearly 45 years. Simplify your college planning with MEFA.
1: All right, so after 9, a Hall of Fame Classic second date update on the 10s is happening. And coming up next, we want to discuss, Leroy, have you ever blocked somebody on social media?
2: No.
1: Never?
2: I don't think, no.
1: Never once have you blocked someone.
2: Unfollow and block, are they different?
1: Yeah, they're different.
2: I've never blocked anyone.
1: Interesting. Well, there's a certain celebrity who says that the block button is gives him peace and happiness and is almost like celebrates the block button. We'll discuss that coming up next. It is the Get Up Crew. You're waking up with Ramiro, Melissa, and Leroy, Hot 96.9.

0: 96.9, Boston's number one for throwbacks and today's best hip hop. You are waking up with the Get Up Crew this morning. Romero, Melissa, and Leroy. Leroy, you actually brought this story to me earlier and you couldn't believe. I couldn't believe the fact that you've never blocked somebody on social media. I think that's crazy.
1: I go on the attack. If you mess with me, then I go back at you.
0: You do.
1: Yeah.
0: I'll back you up.
1: And I had a troll block me for doing that.
0: Shut up.
1: Yeah, they couldn't handle it.
0: Which I love.
1: Mm-hmm.
0: I love when you call people out, too, because you've done it on either here or when you're on the Sports Hub. So is it Damson Idris? Who's the one that said that they get a joy out of blocking people?
1: Literally in his story, I want to say it was Thursday, but it says blocking people is so fire at the fire emoji. Poof, now you don't exist. And then last October, he had said this about negative content.
0: Yep.
1: And he said, the negative things you say online today can burn bridges you haven't even arrived at yet.
0: Absolutely.
1: Wrote. Do not be a victim of this. Walk with class and focus on your dream. That's cool. That's great. I still don't understand. I get people blocking people. I don't understand this sense of joy and freedom from it.
0: It's calming and it is like freedom, because Leroy, and you've experienced it too, as have I. There are people that just lead a miserable existence, that all they want to do, their joy in life, mm-hmm. is to make other people feel like ish, mm-hmm. right? And I'm talking people that will legit just go on accounts just to talk crap every single day. At this point in my life, all I want is peace.
1: No, I hear you.
0: So if something is disrupting my peace, poof, just like Damson Idris said, poof, like be gone. Why would you leave yourself susceptible? There's this one content creator that I follow, and it's almost creepy the amount of trolls that she has that will wait for her content to be posted and within seconds are on her account just talking crap about her. And I give her so much credit for being able to, she fights back with them and lets, the fact that she hasn't blocked them at this point, I give her so much credit for that. It's like she's taking the abuse on a daily basis. Wow. And to me, that's telling me that you got an issues.
1: Mm.
0: If you're like waiting for somebody to post something just so you can go online and just terrorize that person, you got problems.
1: You know, two things. I have to agree with you on the whole protecting your peace. I get that. I really, really do. For me, when I don't block because I low-key enjoy it. I find joy in seeing their comment get no reaction. And in my mind, I imagine them becoming frustrated.
0: Mm-hmm.
1: And that attention that they want, they're not getting.
0: Yeah.
1: And I love it. Not only that I don't react to it, but that most of the time, no one reacts to
0: right.
1: it. And
0: right.
1: it's just like, you did all that. You built up all that energy. You took time out of your day to say something negative and nobody cares.
0: Can you think of the last time that you went back at someone and got a response that you weren't expecting? Or because they, you know, there are times if you do try to go back with somebody that they're like, oh, wow, they realize I'm talking to a real person here. And then they'll either apologize or be like, oh, you know what? I didn't think that you were going to take it that way. X, Y, Z.
1: No, I think most don't expect a response. And when they get it, I'm sorry to say this, please don't judge me, they don't have the intelligence to respond back logically. It's always name calling or something like that. And then I'll call that out. I'll be like, all right, there you go. You're doing name calling. You have nothing else to say. You have nothing to give. No facts, no nothing. You're just on here talking.
0: Yeah.
1: And then I start, I ain't gonna say what I some of the things I say.
0: Okay.
1: So I start pointing out some of the obvious.
0: It's funny because I've seen you go back and forth with some people. I think it's hilarious when you do it. So I'll keep doing it. If you guys have any insight on this, you can always message us on the Get Up Crew Facebook. You can also call us at 833-973-0969. And hey, guess what? We're live right now on YouTube. We go live every Friday at 8:30. So Get Up Crew Show on YouTube. We have a nice little family of people that join us every Friday, and they love to sit and comment with us, and they can, you know, you guys can also comment on what we're talking about right now. So make sure you're following us on YouTube. It's Get Up Crew Show. After 9 o'clock, we got the Hall of Fame Classics second date update on the 10s too. So wake up with us. It is Friday, Hot 96.9. You're waking up with the Get Up Crew, Romero, Melissa, and Leroy. Shake that.

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2: Hello, Jalissa.
3: Hello.
2: What's up? You're looking for Dion?
3: I'm looking for Dion, yes.
2: Okay, yeah. What happened? He's something mad already.
3: So, I've been seeing Dion for a few weeks, and everything has been, well, it was pretty good. Until we went out on a date about 2 weeks ago.
2: Mm-hmm.
3: And then out of nowhere, he just started blowing me off, and I'm pissed off about it.
2: Why, though? What happened?
3: Because I didn't do anything. We must have gone about four times, and they were all great dates.
2: Are you sure about that?
3: I'm positive. We had great conversation. We laughed. There was no bullshit.

0: And the sex was good.
1: Okay, okay. So, it, like, if you have to think hard, that you can't think of anything at all that might have caused him to just, like, just blow you off out of nowhere?
0: Honestly, no. I mean, unless there's something that he didn't tell me about, which I guess is a possibility.
1: Oh, yeah, yeah. Like, maybe, like, there's, like, some information that he withheld about something or someone, possibly.
0: Yeah, man, I'm thinking, like, maybe an ex came back into his life or something. I don't know. I didn't do anything.
1: Yeah, yeah. So it wasn't you. It was, okay, okay, that's fine. That's fine. We'll give him a call next, and maybe it is something like that. But if not, I think that we can hopefully hook you guys up again, okay?
0: All righty.
1: All right, hang on. Second date update on the 10s.

0: Now back to the second date update on the 10th.
1: All right, I'm sure that everyone here can relate to Jalissa. We just spoke to her, and she's pissed off because she thought that things with Dion were good. They went out a bunch of times. Everything was good. Like, the conversation was good. The sex was good. The companionship, the energy was good. But out of nowhere, now he's just blowing her off. And Jalissa's like, she's convinced she didn't do anything wrong. She's thinking more it was, and this is kind of where I'm leaning towards myself, that, you know, when you get to know somebody, you usually give them your best attributes and the best things about life. Sometimes you withhold some drama because you don't want to scare them away or whatever. So maybe that drama, like an ex-girlfriend, came back into Dion's life, and that's why Dion is no more. So we're going to call him right now, and hopefully he answers. All right, Jalissa?
2: Yes.
3: Hello?
1: Hi, is this Dion?
3: Yeah, man. Who the f- is this?
1: Dion, this is Romero, Pebbles, and Melissa. Can we explain why we're calling it the Get Up Crew show?
3: Wait. How'd you get my number?
1: Okay, so we're a radio show, and what we do is we ask people out on dates, and somebody, a girl that you know, gave us a call, and she gave us your number, so we can call you on her behalf and ask you on a date. And if you agree to go on a date, we will pay for whatever you choose. So you can tell us literally like the day, the time, the place, and we'll pay for all the food and drinks.
3: Wait a minute. I am so confused right now. Some random chick wants to take me to dinner and
4: oh boy.
1: I mean,
4: maybe it's not so random.
1: And I don't know about the sex part, probably, but definitely the dinner. So listen, her name is Jalissa. She's not random. Her name is Jalissa.
3: Jalissa. Oh, okay. I get it now.
1: Yeah.
3: No, I'm good. I blocked that psycho, man.
1: Yeah, well, she didn't. So she told us that you blocked her, but she said she's confused because according to her, she hasn't done anything to you off or scare you away,
4: but you've called her a psycho.
1: Yeah.
3: Well, yeah, that's actually true, but I could tell that she's gonna get ugly with her, so I just got out early. Abort mission.
1: You could tell that was gonna get ugly with her.
4: What were the signs?
1: Were you planning to her off?
3: Piss her off? No, not at all. It's kind of hard to explain, man. But at some point, if we stayed together, we were gonna fight about something. And when we did, I could just tell it was going to get ugly.
4: How? I don't understand.
3: To be honest, when I'm mad at someone, I'm a piece of shit. I admit that part. Like, I don't give a fuck. I would insult you.
4: Okay.
3: Your parents, your family, whatever it takes to piss off. I'm just a asshole like that.
1: Okay. And what does that have to do with her? Like, you didn't want to do that with her, or...
3: No, it's that she's worse than me. She's savage.
4: Oh,
1: how do you, like, have you guys fought? How do you know this?
3: Because I hear the way she talks to other people.
1: Okay, all right. what do you mean? Give me an example.
3: Man, first date, right?
1: Uh-huh.
3: I'm not even sure what he asked her for.
1: Uh-huh.
3: But because the next thing you know, man, she starts going off on him. And all I remember is, was thinking was, and that's why mom your brother. She said that out loud, bro.
1: Who was she talking to?
3: And she hung up on him. That was her dad, her own father. Bro.
1: She's. Are you sure? No way.
5: Hold on. I'm not gonna let you just talk about me without needing to defend myself.
1: Okay,
5: you
1: hold
5: don't
1: on.
5: Even know the story.
1: Okay, hold on. She is. Jalissa's on the phone right now. Hold on, Jalissa. You were talking like that to your father for real?
5: Yes, I 100%. Yes, I did. Yes, I did. But it's true because he and my mom got a divorce because he caught her cheating with my uncle.
1: Oh damn!
4: Oh Lord.
5: Yeah.
1: But okay, but why would you like bring it up to him like that?
5: Well, like I said, because it's true. It's true. And because he was calling me up to vent, because my brother did, who's a piece of shit, took my dad's car and left for the weekend. My dad had no way to get to work. But my brother's always doing dumb shit like that to my dad, which is why I called him a
1: Okay. I understand, but like, it's your dad? You couldn't say that to him like in a nicer way, or?
5: Like what? Call him a little bitch that never stands up for himself? Sorry. I call it like I see it. Okay, well, you called me on a bad day. Sorry. But that doesn't mean I'm mean to everybody.
3: Bull, because you told me that you called one of your own coworkers fat, smelly
1: What?
4: Oh, God.
5: No, I didn't say that to her face. I was telling a story about how lazy she was. And I said, I can't wait for that fat, smelly to get fired. I was just venting.
3: Oh, my goodness. That's why I don't give a My point is that you are mean, mean-spirited, and I don't want to be dating someone who I'm scared to off.
5: So you're blowing me off because you're creating this in your head, a fake fight with me and me insulting you? You sound like a
3: Yeah, I guess so. It sounds stupid, but I can just tell.
1: So is there... trying to think of how we can make this day happen. I mean, is there anything that we can do to make this happen? Like, anything we can say, or is this just like a definite no?
3: No, man. If you heard how she said that to her own father, you get where I'm coming from, man. If that's her own father, nobody's safe, including me.
5: Okay, you know what? Forget it. I don't want to see you again because you're a little punk and your mother has two punks. One of them is in between her legs and the other one is you.
1: Damn!
4: No!
3: See what I mean? I got out of this.
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Let's get the party started. See you at the bar, you was hardly talking. That's when I knew that your heart was scarring. Friends to lovers need a part to star in. Like, wait, babe, let me

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1: Melissa, I just got to say
2: Leroy,
1: this.
2: What?
1: I can only take so much British accent or anything close to it in music for so long.
2: What? Are you serious?
1: I don't know what it is. I can't explain it.
2: I love British accents.
1: I can only take so much. After a while, I'm out.
2: Wow.
1: Sorry.
2: That's your random thought of the day,
1: I just had to get that off my chest.
2: By the way, Hot 96.9, Boston's number one for throwbacks and today's best hip hop. The Get Up Crew, you waking up with us this morning. Ramiro, Melissa, and Leroy. How about this, Leroy? I got a question for you. You're not an OnlyFans guy, right? And no. I don't mean somebody who has an account. I mean, you wouldn't pay money for an OnlyFans account, right? To see somebody else.
1: No.
2: Whatever they're going to do on it.
1: No. Heck no.
2: I knew that. Mm-mm. I just wanted to ask. How about if there was an 85-year-old?
1: Well,
2: would you pay for an 85-year-old OnlyFans?
1: I would pay for an 85-year-old OnlyFans if I suspected that I had food poisoning and I needed to throw it up.
2: Wait, what? Okay, stop it. That's mean. I'm asking the question for a good reason. Do you know who Donna Mills is?
1: No.
2: Donna Mills, she's an actress. She was best known for a role on Knott's Landing that was a TV show that was on back in the 80s. She was like this big sex symbol back in the 80s. The one movie that I did see that she was in, which it's a very, very old movie. It actually came out before I was born. But anybody who's in the radio industry needs to see it. It's called Play Misty for Me with Clint Eastwood. If you haven't seen that movie, again, especially if you're like a DJ or in the radio business, you have to see it. Clint Eastwood plays a radio DJ who's getting stalked by a listener. And, oh, it's so good. It's so good. Anyways, but Donna Mills was in that movie. And why are you laughing?
1: I'm just... What is she doing on OnlyFans?
2: Okay, I'll explain.
1: What's her content?
2: Well, first up, let me tell you, Donna Mills is 85 years old, and she looks amazing. She looks fantastic. I could only hope I look like that at 85. So she started an OnlyFans account, and she's like, don't expect anything too racy. It's not going to be your typical what you would think an OnlyFans account is. She says she wants fans to, quote, see the real me, the good hair days, bad hair days, and everything in between. Social media has been a wonderful way to stay connected, but I'm excited to join OnlyFans because it offers the opportunity for a more personal and direct connection.
1: So I'm going to wait until she actually puts some stuff up, and then I'll judge.
2: She might have already.
1: But
2: this
1: was
2: a couple days ago.
1: I'm looking, and I'm like, you know what? What happened to Nana's? What happened to aunties and uncles and good old grandma who just, you know.
2: What, stays inside and cooks
1: saying,
2: and.
1: But she ain't on OnlyFans, and you know she's not going to be on OnlyFans. OnlyFans didn't exist. Let's say Nana back in the day, but she's still in the strip club. Like, what are you doing?
2: Oh, my God. I mean. Listen.
1: And what freaks out there are going to subscribe to her OnlyFans? I know that she's going to get a lot.
2: There are people out there that have a fetish for absolutely everything. Like, you say it, you name it, there is a fetish out there for it. You could probably, you could be making some extra money on the side. You love to play the drums, right?
1: Yeah.
2: You could start an OnlyFans account playing the drums with your shirt off.
1: Like, what are we doing?
2: With your shirt off.
1: Look, I need.
2: Listen, you need money. I need money.
1: But there's a line. There's a line.
2: And playing the drums naked is your line.
1: I question people who I know who beforehand would never do anything like that, but then they start thinking about it. Like,
2: I don't. I don't. Times are tough right now. Money is hard to come by. If you can make a little extra money on the side, selling pictures of your feet or playing the drums naked, you know, God willing, you go ahead and do
1: that.
2: Why
1: can't I just be on OnlyFans playing the drums?
2: You can.
1: Why do I have to be naked?
2: You can. Absolutely.
1: No one's gonna buy. No one's gonna.
2: But you can still do it. You can try. We're done on that note. Thank you guys for rocking with us as you do every single day. We are the Get Up Crew, Ramiro, Melissa, and Leroy. Oh, wait, I have a quick plug, though, Leroy. Can you stop that or no? No? All right, whatever. I'll be in Worcester tonight from 6 to 8. Downtown at the Worcester Oval, roller skating. We're bringing it back. Shout out to my friend DJ Chuck Chillin. He'll be DJing, and I'll be there from 6 to 8 tonight in Worcester. So come and join us tonight. It's $5 only. You guys have a great weekend. Leroy coming up next with your Kalani tickets. Have a great weekend. Hot

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This is number one for throwbacks and today's best hip hop. So I listened to the new Cardi song. And listen, it's not for me. I am not her core audience. It's for the ladies. And yeah, that's that. It's hot. Somebody.

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0: nowadays, everybody wanna talk like they got something to say, but nothing comes out when they move their lips, just a bunch of gibberish. 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
1: It's Hot 96.9, Boston's number one for throwbacks and today's best hip hop. Actor Damson Idris said blocking people pretty much is the best. He said it's fire. It's like poof, they're gone. I never really got the big deal about blocking people. I actually like seeing trolls suffer.

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Can't get enough celebrity and music news? 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

this morning with the Get Up Crew. We talked about what was that moment, that time when you realized your family didn't really have it like that financially. Mine?

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1: Right, the word is stage, S-T-A-G-E. 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
1: The girl next door, you know? 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

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I'm Leroy. 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Man, they keep on winning. They beat the A's 5-4, and tonight they're going to take on the Dodgers 10-10. 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

0: 9.
1: Yeah, this album is dedicated to all the teachers that told me I'd never amount to nothing. 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
2: Yeah, yeah.
1: And to all my peoples in the struggle, you know what I'm saying? 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
2: Shake it, shake it.

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Why? Why? What do you get out of that?

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It's Romero, yes. Of course, you've heard of me and you've heard of Melissa and Leroy. We're on Hot 969 with the second date update on the 10s every single morning. Remember to tell your friends too, okay? 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

0: off of throwbacks. And today's best hip hop. You guys have a phenomenal week. Melissa is coming up next. I'll see you Monday morning with the Get Up Crew, 6 to 10 and then 10 to 2 with you. Before that, though, Saturday, tomorrow morning, 9 to 11, Cerrone and I, the Leroy and Cerrone Show, going down on our sister station, 98.5 The Sports Hub. Live good, eat good, and please show your fellow man the utmost respect. It's your boy Leroy. I'm gone.
1: Let's get the party started. See you at the bar. You was hardly talking. That's when I knew that your heart was starring. Friends to lovers need a part to star in. Like, wait, babe. Let

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Hot 96 Dive, Boston's number one for throwbacks. And today's best hip hop, and it's finally here, Friday, the day we all wait for. Weekend is here. It's Melissa on your radio. Coming up this hour, Post Malone, Missy. Here's Jay-Z. It's hot.

Worcester, downtown by the Oval there. They're doing roller skating. My friend DJ Chuck Chillin is going to be DJing. It's going to be just like the old days. I sound so old. Join me from 6 to 8 tonight in Worcester. I'll see you there. Hot 96.9.

waiting for years. The new Spider-Man movie drops. First one since 2021, and projections are saying close to $200 million domestically. Are you guys going to go see it? Let me know. It's Melissa on the radio on Instagram. 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
1: Now, before I finish, let me just say, I did not come here to show out. 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

It's Romero, yes. Of course, you've heard of me and you've heard of Melissa and Leroy. We're on Hot 969 with the second date update on the 10s every single morning. 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

I can make my boom ass. All you football fans, I got a great stat for you. Well, it's not a stat. It's a fact. High 96.9, Boston's number one for throwbacks and today's best hip hop. So last night was the last Thursday night.

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1: Soulja Boy Tough. 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
4: 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It's Ramiro, Melissa, and me, Leroy. 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

mentioned, we will have Chris Brown and Usher tickets all next week, five times a day leading up to the show. And if you are one of the people called up on stage, you better act like you want to be there. And then reach out to me. Let me know how it went. 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

Well, it's been a nice little break today from all the rain we've had this week. And next week, it's going to get humid again in the mid to upper 80s. It's okay. The summer ain't done with us yet. 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

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See you at the bar, you was hardly talking. That's when I knew that your heart was scarring. Friends to lovers need a part to star in. Like, wait, babe, let me ask your pardon.

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1: so this morning in the Get Up Crew, we were talking about, when did you realize as a kid that your family just didn't have it like that? And Leroy said it was when his parents took him back to school shopping and got him McDonald's clothing line, which I didn't even know they had. And I was saying it was when we had the same dinner 3 nights in a row. American Chop Suey, my mother made a great one. Let me know on Instagram, Melissa on the radio.

Mr. Lowe. You know, we really have had one of the best summers for concerts ever. Kalani is going to be at the MGM Music Hall, and you know we got your tickets when you're way into the show for free, a little more than 30 minutes from now, 505 on 96.9.

96.9. I've been watching these Netflix true crime documentaries. I watched The Worst Neighbor Ever yesterday. I got to stop watching these things. They're giving me nightmares. Now I'm looking at every one of my neighbors'

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1: Look, if you had one shot, one opportunity to seize everything you ever wanted, one moment, did you capture it?

Big shout out to Cardi B. Dropped her new single, Aha, overnight. No word yet if it's a one-off or she has an album coming out, but it is the first single we've heard from her since the Am I the Drama album dropped last September. 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
1: 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Of course, you've heard of me and you've heard of Melissa and Leroy. 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

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Keep it locked in, Hot 96.9, Boston's number one for throwbacks. And today's best hip-hop. So the Lindsay Clancy murder trial and the murder of Celeste Rivas at the hands of David, allegedly. 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

is officially out, and I love seeing the videos of all the people at the movies last night wearing their Spider-Man like underoos from when they were kids. Hilarious. You guys gonna go see it? Let me know. Melissa on the radio on Instagram. I haven't seen one. I know. I'm sad. It's Hot 97.

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0: Elvis on your radio. Out headed to Worcester tonight to the Oval there downtown. Roller skating in full effect outside. It's going to be so much fun. I'll see you guys there. You have a fantastic weekend. I'll catch you back on Monday morning. Babs coming up next. We'll have your Chris Brown and Usher tickets all next week too. It's Hot 96.9.
1: 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See you at the bar. You was hardly talking. That's when I knew that your heart was scarring. Friends to lovers need a part to star in. 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